Eagles went into the recording studio in 1977 to begin work on their next album, Long Run. The album took 2 years to complete. It was originally intended to be a double album, but the band's members were unable to write enough songs. The Long Run was released on September 1979 and was considered to be a bit of a disappointment by some critics for failing to live up to Hotel California. Nevertheless, it proved to be a huge commercial hit. It topped the charts and sold 7 million copies. From the album, this song, Heartache Tonight, became their last single to top the Hot 100.

Ed Sheeran, Beautiful People. And I'd be silly not to include the next group to go with the theme of the programme. The song is Good as Gold, the band is The Beautiful South.

Saturday night's alright for fighting, not that I'm known for that, but time now for another question for you to answer, so listen very carefully. Which musical does this next track come from? Seems quite simple to me, so I'm not going to introduce the track. Name the musical. The answer will be here very shortly.

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The number again, 0845 128 4027. The NHS Evening Visitor Bus Service, taking the trouble out of travel.

0: It's the week ending 10-9-94. It got to 2, and under this exact Red Dragon with Brian and Tony Gold billing, it's their only UK Top 40 entry. Now down to 4. The top 3 remain on Wolfie's Retro Charts and begins with a lyric which moves between English, French and Wolof, the title pointing to a baby's first 7 seconds before it knows the world's problems. Next. 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
1: Number 3.

The second chart topper for Oasis in 2005 after Lila and their eighth UK number one overall. But after 1 week, it's down four places. Number five, The Importance of Being Idle. Straight in at four, a new version of These Boots Are Made for Walking, Jessica Simpson. And next, as we begin our 2005 top three, a song that spent its first three chart weeks sitting at number two before slipping a place.

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Chris here with you on Friday's Open Line live from HBS. Some Beatles there. Lady Madonna, if you'd like a request, 07756 434 225 is my number here in the studio, or you can email me studio at hbs.org.uk.

Brian Ferry, 81 today. Happy birthday, Brian. There he goes. Let's stick together. Also on the birthday playlist, Christina Milian, American singer and actress. And I picked this track by Christina Miller. So have a little listen to this.